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0: Here's your nearly impossible question. 1 in 4 people admit they've done this after a fight with their partner. What do you think it is?
1: Oh, my goodness. This text coming in from Jen saying, looked up divorce lawyers.
0: Whoa.
1: That's some fight.
0: That's extreme.
1: That's not the answer. We'll get to more of your guesses coming up.

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I'm going to tell you about it in our Daily Double coming up.

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2: Good morning. Have you heard about this absolutely insane luggage scandal story at Pearson Airport? Oof. You got to know about it. I'll tell you in the Daily Double next.

0: 7:36, sitting at 8 degrees. 15 is the high for today. We are below seasonal, but still, it's going to be beautiful with all that sunshine.
1: The Daily Double
2: with Pooja and Gurdeep.
0: You got two stories you need to know. What do you have, Gurdeep?
3: Okay, this is crazy. Imagine you're going on vacation somewhere, okay? You check in your bag, you get on the plane, you're all relaxed, and then you get pulled off the plane and taken into security to explain your luggage, which is full of crystal methamphetamine.
0: Oh, my.
3: You tell them it's not your bag, but the luggage tag clearly has your name on it in your writing. This was the reality, Pooj, for at least 17 innocent travelers on flights from Canada that have been wrongly accused of drug smuggling over the past year. This is a real story.
0: This story is crazy.
3: It's an absolutely insane scandal that has recently been unearthed. So here's how it works. It's actually brilliant in its simplicity. Once bags are checked, employees at the airport who are working for the bigger criminals take the tag off an innocent piece of normal luggage and put it onto a piece of luggage that is filled with drugs. If it goes undetected, a criminal airport employee at the receiving airport will switch the tags back before anyone is the wiser, so you have no idea your luggage tag is returned and you go on with your vacation.
0: Because when you get your luggage tagged, if you recall, you get that like sticky, it's like a long piece of tape, and then when it sticks together, you just think, oh, I'm good, but it actually unsticks very easily, which
3: very
0: I did
3: easily.
0: Not realize.
3: Yeah, so if the bag does get stopped, well, then it's got an innocent passenger's name on it, and the drug smuggler is removed from the problem, and it's the innocent person who gets detained and questioned. Victims were detained in countries including the Dominican Republic, Germany, France, the Philippines, and South Korea. Some were arrested and jailed before being cleared. In one case,
0: my goodness.
3: Three innocent Canadians were stranded in Dominican Republic for 100 days after being wrongly linked to suitcases that were full of marijuana.
0: Oh, no.
3: Six baggage and ramp workers at Pearson have been arrested. And by the way, they're pulling these bag switches in blind spots. Because you're like, aren't there security cameras?
0: Yeah.
3: There are plenty, but there are blind spots, and they know where these are. So this is where they've generally been doing it. Now, here's the advice. Here's the pro move, because you're like, how do I, you know, what do I do? I'm bringing my bag to the airport. Like, this is happening after I've checked it in. This is what they're saying. If you are checking a bag, take photos of your luggage, baggage tag, and your check-in weight. Keep the baggage little sticker receipt that they give you. Also take pictures of the contents of your bag and use an AirTag or tracker so that you have deniability. Because just saying, that's not my luggage, is not enough to get you out of trouble if this does happen.
0: And I heard one more, which is if you can just go to the dollar store and get clear tape.
3: Yeah.
0: Just use tape around the actual baggage, a sticker so that it can't be undone.
3: Oh, after they've done it.
0: After they've done it.
3: Yeah,
0: and it's clear tape so they can still see everything, but
3: crazy,
0: that way
3: right?
0: You can't take it apart.
3: Man, oh man. This is why I don't check bags.
0: Oh my gosh.
3: Carry on.
0: This is only 17 cases. How many of the cases have we never known about, never heard about?
3: And you would never know if this happened if they used your name for drug smuggling and they got away with it. Yeah, good
0: okay, point. Very quickly, have you ever wondered when you're scrolling online if something is AI or not and you have like no idea?
3: All the time. In fact, you sent me someone's profile recently who I was wondering if it was AI.
0: And I think it is.
3: It is AI.
0: I did a deep dive.
3: I've been looking at it very closely.
0: It is AI. It used to be obvious, but it's becoming less so with all the technology. So enter in Google now. They're trying to make it easier to learn about the origin of a video or photo.
3: Okay.
0: You can do this through Lens, AI mode, Gemini in Chrome, circle to search. And you have to do this by asking this. Is it made with AI? Or you can ask, is this AI generated? If you just put that in the Google search, it should be able to tell you. Now, they're not at a point yet where they're able to verify everything, every single image, every single video. This is what they're working on now. They're actually working with OpenAI and other AI companies just so that they can create some sort of verification system. So there will also be a badge. So you will then know, okay, well, it's got this badge. You know that it's AI generated.
3: Right. So we're asking AI to determine if it's AI. Like, will AI self-identify, or will AI get so smart they'll be like, no, this is not AI.
0: And this is true.
3: We're trusting AI to be honest.
0: I'm not sure that this is going to work.
3: AI self-policing.
0: We need something.
3: I guess so.
0: We need something. We can't figure this out on our own.
3: All roads lead to James Cameron 1984. It's coming.
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0: If you are somebody who collects cool things, you want to stay tuned because it's Cool Sword Day. 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

All right. Yeah, fine. I'm coming off a loss. 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
2: Hello, good evening. How are you tonight? It's Greg Burns here. I have another Cash Call keyword for you in the next hour. And tomorrow, to end the short week, it will be worth a double daily jackpot of $2,000. And right now, here comes a lovely song from Christina Perri, A Thousand Years at CHFI.

Poor Britney Spears has had her DUI footage released by TMZ today. I'm amazed that's still allowed to happen. Doesn't seem entirely necessary, does it? Let's go with 90s Britney after this from Chad Kroeger. The amazing song Hero is at CHFI.

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kicking off five nights at Rogers Stadium this Saturday. And here at CHFI today, we have your Bruno Mars tickets. Anytime today you hear Bruno, you are texting concert to 981 981. Only when that song is on. You can't do it before, you can't do it after. But whenever you hear Bruno, text concert to 981 981. Once again, you can't do it before, you can't do it after. You can do it during a Bruno song. So, why don't you do it now?

0: we could just go up there and hang out.
1: Like, open the fridge and stuff, and there would be food laid out for us with little pre-wrapped sausages and things.
0: Mm.
1: They have pre-wrapped sausages, but they don't have pre-wrapped bacon.
0: Well, can you blame them?
1: Yeah.

0: we could just go up there and hang out.
1: Like, open the fridge and stuff, and there would be foods laid out for us with little pre-wrapped sausages and things.
0: Mm.
1: They have pre-wrapped sausages, but they don't have pre-wrapped bacon.
0: Well, can you blame them?
1: Yeah.

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